the complainant said the subject stole some packages off the neighbor's porch and then left eastbound in their pan GMC.

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0: Elliot. It's reported about a suspicious circumstance, possible residential burglary, 7906 East Nora Avenue. Someone that lives here and a female that's intoxicated knocked on his door. When he opened the door, she walked into his house, and now she's out walking up to the neighbor's house trying door handles. 7906 East Nora.
1: From Pine.
2: Five, seven, 15.

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5'5", medium build. 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

0: Prairie Ridge. 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
1: Social person, Sergeant.

0: Okay, so for that, that returns on a silver Chevrolet Traverse 2010, expired April 8th, 2026.
1: I got an expiration of May 19th, issued April 29th.
0: Awesome, 4719.

0: 3-3, she's both hands stopping. Trent Stagner, Adam Zebra Boy, 0246.
1: 3-3-2-7-0-4. 3-26, okay, I'll be out with it. First registration is going to be Charles Robert Young, 3991. Second is going to be Adam Young Davis, 3268.
2: 3-3-2-7-0-4.
3: Gun. Glasses Daughter, Sam Adam Union, Tom Edward Robert, First Christian, King Robert, Ida, Sam, Tom, Ida, Nora, Middle E Edward, date of birth is 0207-1978. Two eight, she's so thorough, she's licensed with True Traffic. Harvey, can you forward me her Olin?

Adam 5105, with females calling in now, doesn't sound like anything has changed. Daniel still says he wants law enforcement. She says he is in psychosis. They're sitting out on the sidewalk.

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1: Seven 9 0 2 East Nora Avenue.
0: Seven 7 1, I'm coming in the area. What's the description of this lady?
1: White female, 34 years old, medium build, brown hair, a green hoodie and blue jeans.
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0: 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Unknown age male, safety accidentally cut his finger, is now having difficulty breathing. Unit number 29 and 126 will be code 2nd Lincoln.

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1: Charles 514-5.
0: Also, 4-7-2-5-6.

0: Pro driver's license. Local history of DUI.
1: Okay, closing four. Player turns on a black 2016 Ford pickup. Expires September 2026.
2: Closing four. Is there any record of a transfer? It's actually on a silver Ford Fusion.
1: Minutes to look. Kind of lengthy. Some impressive.

0: Will you put me on a shop list?
1: Never.
2: I'm clear on one.
1: Okay.
3: G6 McCann up service, Q1.
4: 66, I can clear. Okay, 2004, possibly transferred in 2018 on a 2016 four-door. It's listed as silver and black in color.
3: That's
4: what I was in for. 2004, 1738.
0: 3, can you just scan drivers are in the log? No return needed.

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0: point of info. 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

0: Northern Washington, I tried Western States, got a return out of Idaho on a maroon 2001 Ram 1500 to a Jessica Wilson out of Worley.
1: I copy that. That'll match your preference.

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1: Everyone copy?
2: Started with the respond of an order calling in for a domestic standby. The petitioner got home 1 minute ago. He came home to find the respondent's brother trying to climb through the back window of the house so that he could unlock the door through the window. 1208 North Adams Road.
3: So one for Myberg, no PC.
2: Okay.
1: You can put me on the Bergen 4.

0: Mills described as wearing a blue jacket with camo pants. Make one copy.
1: I don't have a clothing description for him yet. Teresa was supposedly waiting at the corner of Adams and Mission in a white GMC pickup.
2: The order.

0: Did you say the vehicle was parked out front, or where was the vehicle parked with the respondent in it?
1: When Teresa called in for the standby, she said she was going to wait at the corner of Adams and Mission for law enforcement contact. He has shoulder length, white hair, and a beard. Glasses and a gray hoodie. I have Teresa calling back in now, says that Richard tried to get the items from the petitioner, refused to let the brother in. That Richard grabbed him while he was trying to get through the window.
2: Echo call. 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
1: Lines to the window. Broken at this point. So she's now moving to Inland Imaging next to Valley Hospital on her way to GNC pickup.
3: No plates on a gray sedan. I don't make a model. We're pulling to the Spokane Truck Casino off Craig.
4: Okay. From the Nike store, it's white male in his 30s, 5'7", skinny, has hair in a bun. Gray shirt and blue jeans. Tattoo on his forehead. Stole some shoes and exited through emergency exit and was last seen heading northbound on foot towards the park from the Nike store at 1737.
5: Weighs 225.

0: Metric 503, you can show me out at Inland Imaging with the suspects here, and if we have one more, I'll take one with me.
1: And Roger.
2: Okay.
0: Proof.
2: I'll start at 3814 East Nebraska, and argument Titus Lewis. To me, the aggressor, he called into 911. He's having an argument with the neighbors, refusing to separate. He was yelling racial slurs and threats while we were on the phone with him, just screamed, very uncooperative. Another neighbor witnessing it, and then the guy that's the victim of the threats called it in as well. He's Wayne Team East Nebraska. Sounds like they might be yelling at each other. 814 East Nebraska for Titus, who's also T3T9.
1: Vega 244 coming.
3: This is Barber, Boy Adams, Robert Boy, Edward Robert, Peter James, F.B. Douglas,
4: 01-19-1977. What's doing? Starting to get some confrontational folks here.
5: Any further details on the confrontation?
4: Some people that are having some pretty loud disagreements. We have it this way.
5: Copy, we'll update them.
2: 703 Richard Sedestero shows license. He's not local.
6: Sedestero Benton County for assault. He is status here locally. He was Noval, E49, open history assault second.
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1: Baker 225.
0: That works, I'll take all three. 2603 North Medillia, the DOA fires on scene. It's been holding a little while now. They're asking for us that people involved are arguing at the location. I don't know how many people. 2603 North Medillia.
1: Baker 345, I can go.
2: Baker 225, no.
1: Thank you right now. Out of Arizona, last of Chapman, Charles Henry, Adam Paul, Mary Adam, Nora, Tracy, the Y, Bill Anne Marie, 0330,
3: 1991. Tracy, a male or female?
1: Female.
3: Okay.
1: Six one.
3: 282.
0: 2410 Eastbourne, Virgis Quarterly. There's a female resident there that is assaulting herself and causing destruction. She's outside right now banging on a window and kicking the door. 2410 Eastbourne.
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3: 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I need her Arizona oil end to get an Arizona UL return for her.
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0: Baker 5-11. It sounds like your complainant is not home. It sounds like she's on the north side somewhere. I'm going to just give her a call first.
1: Copy. X-ray 503 to 504, what do you got over there in your PC?
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1: Okay, and from what I'm gathering is they were waiting at the corner of Adams and Mission, which is within 1,000 feet, so we might have order violation on her as well.

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1: From here, we probably have Bert.

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1: Good.
0: One Frank Mary, Frank Union 1, 8 Lincoln 4, 3 Lincoln Adam, 41880.
1: Status, you're on a white 2003 expedition to an Ashley Benham out of Reardon. It expired December last year.

0: trip. 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
0: Got it.

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0: Over the roadway to south of on Bernard. There is a full shopping cart nearby. And it looks like a female and a dog are with it as well.

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0: 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We got the info from him.
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0: Can we get a recording of her phone call to Crime Check to set this standby up, please? I know sometimes it takes a while, but it's urgent for this one.
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2: K14 on channel 1. Ashburg 118 East Mission. The complainant got an anonymous phone call, possibly from a neighbor.
5: Eastbound Palouse Highway from Valleyford, a silver sedan, lane travel inconsistency, BKI.
2: She's not armed, but says she has mace in her purse. 118 East Mission.

two patients. One of them is a male that hung himself. He has been attacked down. He's turning blue. And there is a second patient that is unconscious on the couch. Getting further on that one. We have AMR 111 code from Nevada and Deakin and requested a second one from AMR

0: Hospital suicidal, 5703 North Havana. Came in as a medic call. And it says roommate passed out on the couch. The other roommate hung himself. Not breathing. They took him down. The patient who's also passed out is not breathing. Lost. 5703 North Havana.
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0: 229, I'll show you clear. 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

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We have ambulance 111 Cozumel and Beacon, and the second ambulance will be 113 Cozumel and Northwest Boulevard.

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happened. 192, this is a 6-month-old male who fell off the kitchen counter. 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
0: Yeah, we received a call on the MVA. We'll be responding here in a couple minutes.
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2: Send 504, a triple I for the female half here for prior order violations.
1: 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Bravo call, ambulance 442, 3818 East Deer Park, Milan Road, Channel North Primary, allergic reaction.
3: Injury, law enforcement has been advised.

0: Thank you. 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
1: Westbound, just east of the Pines exit, David 57563, Henry.

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1: He has been unable to contact her brother and said that he is not law enforcement friendly and wouldn't want to talk to us, so that could be him.
0: Yeah, can you add me to the Crawford and Country Club Road accident?
2: Confirming 413.
0: Yes, that's correct.
2: Have you all pushed on it?
1: Gold, where's the Fedora?

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0: these RVs got little dreadlocks right now. Mid-20s.
1: Yeah, it looks like there might be a black Dodge. I can't quite see it.
2: Description doesn't match him.
0: Hold on, 31. Charles, Victor Charles, 6799, the Dishman Mike at Appleway.
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3: We're in the back.
1: Copy. From my point of view, it looks like there is somebody inside. That was by the front door on the north side.
0: Hi, Zernet.
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4: 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Jared, I love two, and I would read it.

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0: 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Smoke investigation.
1: Security says that they chased off a couple teenagers trying to break into the storage building. Not entirely clear how, but they never made entry. Apparently the two suspects are in front of the fire station, Riverside and Brown. One's a Hispanic or a mixed Asian male, about 20, with a white shirt that has lettering on the back. He has a red sweatshirt. They seem to be wanting contact to the press charges at 131 East Main. Have a wire out.
2: 7-0.
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0: there to hold up alarm 6202 North Freya. I did talk to the employee, Zach, said it was false by phone. He dropped his panic button. Do North Freya.
1: Yes, but they would like a welfare check just to confirm no one was with the jacket. It is caught along the bank.

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0: Yeah, I think I'm out with one of them.
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Patient, she'll be waiting out on the front porch. 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AMR 116 is no code from 904

0: class is going to be Adam Mary Union, Nora David Adam, Robert Adam Young, first of Gabriella 1L, no R for Ramirez, 01-24-2007.
1: Confirm the first was 507.
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0: actual address, 229 West Knox. If you want to make contact with her, she's in the backyard.
1: That copy, we'll swing around.
2: Three two eight one zero seven zero two four Adam.

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What direction were they last going? Possibly northbound, so it's not super clear.

0: 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Okay. 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

0: I put both drivers in the lock. GCFS, Spokane Troop, contact Sacred Heart. Both were transported before we arrived at the scene, just to determine any impairments involved and injury status.
1: Are you 22 while being route? Just send me the information.

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2: 16. Engine 16, just checked in with PD. They're still trying to get someone to start that way. 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

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You have 126 from I-90 in Sherman. And we're showing the business as Little Caesars.

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1: Tucson 14, 1852. I spoke with a comp, and he said that this occurred at the Dishman Hills parking lot.

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0: Passing out medical alarm activation for 79 female, no contact made. The address given is going to be where the GPS was pinging the patient. I have also sent you the patient's home address, which is going to be the home just north of the given. Again, no contact made. We'll for check in the area.
1: Callback number updated in the notes.
0: We do have a callback number. They did attempt to get a hold of the patient, but she was not answering. So if you'd like, I can also send you that info.

0: number 606, are you clear for traffic? William has a local tattoo for assault report. Amount of bond is 1,000. That's confirmed. And he's 1064, schizophrenia and anti-personality disorder.
1: Copy.

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Not sure what they're averting, just is throwing

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804, David 813, assessed. Go ahead. 2722 First Street, the Froyo, calling some managers, said Katie stole some merchandise. They shot one as they left, and the caller tripped one of them as they were leaving. Still getting further. 2722 the Froyo.

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0: 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He's in custody, Spokane for DUI.
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0: Valley Ladder 10 on the small two-story residential structure, nothing showing. Valley Ladder 10 will be out investigating, assuming Bel Air commands.

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1: 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We'll be checking inside safely.
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1: 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He has help en route. I'll be clear.
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1: 2014 Toyota Prius, fired today to a cash. That's okay.

0: and two driver shifts. First one is my driver, Pena Argumedo, Vipal E, and Nora A, and then Argumedo, A-R-G-U-M, Mary E, D. David O. First is Juan, I, Ida for Isaac, 1995-1018. The second one says some guy who drove up here, says he's a friend of his, and they agree to that. Driver's check on him. Cordova Bonilla, C-O-R-D-O, V Victor A, and then Bonilla, B-Boy O, and Nora I, double L Lincoln A. First is Jose A. Adam for Alvaro, 1991-0730.
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1: Please, in Spokane, attempting to overtake black pickup truck, North 395 from 168.
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1: Pulse 498.
2: Pulse 1639,
1: 387, 1931. 7-6, you can assign me. My traffic stop with Eric.
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2: 10-2-6 west, 1932.

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0: I'll be disregarding 387. Edit that.
1: Something says 1930.
2: No ball. She's in local status 0. Go ahead, number 2.
1: Nasa Baker, common spelling, first of Dakota, David Adam King, Ocean Tom Adam, middle initial A is an Adam.
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0: 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I did not find anything on your subject with info. Thank you.
1: History.
2: Still checking. I believe there may be one, but I'll be able to tell you in just a minute.
1: 118.
2: 9247. Spokane 387, VOC information, North 395, Mile Plus 169.
1: Go ahead.
2: Mayfield, quick development status, firearm possession, unlawful second degree, theft 2. ...2031 expiration, ignition, interlock device restriction, suspended or revoked third degree.
1: Sorry for the finality, I don't feel this is the subject.
2: 3738.

0: East 90 in Altamont. 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

0: 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Is Jessa Lee in my call listed as a missing person?
1: Negative.
0: Okay.
1: Go for it.
0: Go ahead.
1: I'll correct you on that. I ran her again, and I did get a missing person hit on this time.
0: Okay.
2: His friend here has he's got that valid license, and the driver here has agreed to wait, release the car to him, so I'll let that happen.
0: Five, one, three.
3: Got a 0 on the subway, 2004 Honda Accord, registered to a Candace Pegan.

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1: I added Jessalee's mother to the call. Can you see if she's incarcerated? Her daughter's saying that she is not home because she's in jail.

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1: Get to 219 for some. An assault outside of 315 West Mission. Callers stating there was an assault. One of the tenants hit another male. We also have someone saying they just assaulted somebody with a bat. They build wearing a black Seahawks shirt with a 44 on the back. 315 West Mission.
2: 364 Pump Property.
1: Is there someone past DUI on minor 648?
3: 220, I'll go for one of them.
1: 36 on the street.
3: Alright, no minors.
1: I'll make unit 48.

0: on the ground. Apparently he's across the street.
1: RP. There's a possibility he's armed with a handgun as well. He mentioned about shooting himself. As well, he's not 100% certain. It's all on. Just said he's going to walk into the freeway. If you could advise city and county as well, just for the officer safety department.
2: Voice for can drones in the air.
0: Some formats
3: are busy. Stay advised for a traffic hazard. I-90 Pines westbound for a male digging in the middle of the roadway in a grassy area, 1950.
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0: 62, I'm just a block off, just confirming the suspects on the north side.
1: Rolls, pedestrian, West 90 Pines, white male, mid-20s, crawling around on the ground, making stabbing motions. RP was unsure if the man was harming someone on the right side in the grassy area.
2: That was 6-1-3. 06-03 to Parker.
1: So 6-6-9-0-6-6-6-1.

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2: Come to where I am on the south side. 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

0: provides off the Pines exit from Grassy area.
1: 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He's closer to the underpass. Be out with him here shortly.
2: Thank you.
3: 326, okay, I'll be out with him too. Just information, he's always there. He's always just digging holes.
0: Three times, nice to see you.

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2: 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System 300.
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0: Okay. 508, 608, I'll show you quick. 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

0: watch some dash cam. 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
1: 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But it'll just have Marriott, number 98950.
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0: breaking 856. I don't see a trespass being here for a lease, but she does show status 2 out of airway for criminal trespass on the 750. I can confirm and hold on that.
1: Copy.
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1: 2019. Possible vehicle test holding 11506 East Indiana Avenue. Complainants reporting 1 minute ago his brother sold his vehicle to Santa Fe sedan. Unknown direction of travel 11506 East Indiana.
2: Engine 7, truck 14, 2805 East 17th Avenue. 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Diabetic. Charlie Call, Spokane Medic, 1612 South Richard Allen Court. 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Difficulty breathing.

501, the brother's a Brenton Upchurch. He's status zero, driver's no ball. On a served order with a Brittany Earl. He's pin T9. History of dangerous weapons, more firearm violations. PCS, I'll disperse in the call, status zero.

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1: Go ahead.
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1: Negative.
0: Copy, 602. I think we're going to be code 4 out of 11 because I'm unable to call.

0: 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Charlie Call, Valley Engine, 71307 East Valleyway Avenue, Channel Valley Primary, difficulty breathing.
1: Street. That's it, I think. Charles Victor Robert, 9037.

0: drivers are out. You can check them out on Montana as well. It says they suspended.
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0: Is there a description of the truck?
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2: Elgin, Drew, Thomas, 1992-0303, or male, 511, 196, brown, black, collective phone status, taking motor vehicle without permission, second, supervised person, Washington, 2033, expiration, unlicensed, eligible, Montana, no expiration given, status revoked.
0: Right down here, we're right up against the sewer office.
1: Have you? 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

0: female put food in her backpack and police were able to get it back. So white female in her 40s, tan windbreaker in black pants. She took off northbound on division. It's 2042.
1: Twenty forty three.

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0: 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Little Emperor Marie, 12:20:07.
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0: Copy. One more. Class of Lindell, Lincoln, Indian Nora, David Edward Lincoln Lincoln, Prisa Eliana, Edward Lincoln Lincoln, Ida Adam Nora Nora Adam, little G for George, 54008.
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1: Is unrestricted back to normal traffic.
2: Ten to six, Spokane, tow has vehicle for 12-hour hold, unclear.
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0: 20, 26, 6.

0: right?
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1: Affirm, it'll be Christopher Smallwood, phone number 509-944-0832. Also, 0832. Also,
0: T3
1: anti-law enforcement.
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0: Last of Adam, Henry, Edward, Noah, Adam, King, Edward, William, list of Sam, Tom, Edward, Paul, Henry, Adam, Noah, Ida, Edward, middle of Robert, date of birth, 7/4/1981.
1: Snowball, she's a convicted felon for theft first, assault third, had a local history of reckless endangerment, resisting arrest, disorderly, status report.

0: on westbound Perev, way forward up 150, lane travel 2100.
1: Echo 3, Tennyson, Crestview, code 4.
0: 2100.

15 North Belfer in Assault. The location is a behavioral health group home. Their 16-year-old client, Landon, pushed staff. He's currently in the living room, still causing issues, throwing pens and pencils at staff. An active juvenile runaway. 4115 North Belfer.

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The van's nowhere near the fog line. I'll be clear. 12-1-3.

0: Mayor, Joanne Rao, this is a call from law enforcement on scene. They're requesting medics for a vomiting female. They're going to be parked just east of the intersection, and you have 256 from 9904.
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0: Four Victor 4, Nora Charles 9, George Henry 6, 6 Nora 4, 14008. For Silver, 2006 Volvo, January 31st, 2027, registration 90294, Robert Paul.

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correspondent Johnson, Dominic, Davis, Leroy, white male, 1988, 1225, 55136, blue, brown, protected person, McGee, Spokane Police Department, has been served, Brady not in effect.

King, Edward King 1, 3 Tom 7, Young John 1, 765, 34, 4 Black 2000, GMC Yukon, June 10th, 2010, title license canceled, out of state, no record, Oregon.

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0: Area 4203 North of Martin for an argument, possible person with a weapon.
1: Do you have the residence?
2: It's not quite clear yet. They're still trying to get information from her.
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0: confirm, there was no description of anybody, just only heard.
1: They said number three, who was the primary instigator and the one who was hit with the glass, went to room 311. He's a white male, 5'9 medium, wearing a black shirt, dark blue jeans. The other two went to a separate room, but unknown room number.
0: Copy.
1: Correction on that. They went to room 230, and one of them is a Mark Larson.

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2: Oh, 5.5.
0: Believe no, but we'll verify. DOC information. Arrest, convicted felon status, robbery 2, vehicular assault, 2027 expiration, suspend or revoke third degree.
1: There's a 2-year-old male, 3-year-old male, and about a 5-year-old female.
0: Census 159.

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1: Did you take that vehicle out of stolen Divine Says possession?

0: 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Fort Creighton.
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0: Adam, Lincoln, Adam, Tom, Henry, Adam, Mary, Josiah, A. Adam, 114, 2005. I mean, nothing found with that. Go ahead with number two.
1: Charles Jr. from King Ida, Noah, first of his name, Nadia, Noah Edward, Victor Adam, Edward Henry, two middle name, Ryle, Ian, Aaron Y, and date of birth 28-25 of 2007.
0: Nothing found on her either.
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2: Okay, welcome. Thank you. All right,
1: go for it. 512, go ahead.

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1: 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On 3450. 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

0: anyone we're talking.
1: Copy en route. This is a call from the patient, the 26-year-old female, burned from a grease fire. She's burned on her arms, chin, and chest. The fire has been extinguished. MR-119 is code from...
0: She needs to copy.

0: Negative 603.
1: Right.
0: Do we have any idea where he's at currently?
1: He's saying that he's not here. He got a ride to pick up his belongings, and he's somewhere around Post Falls State Line area. But he's calling on a crime check line, so I can't verify that like I would with 911.
0: Copy.

0: location.
1: Join her as well, please. Over.
0: Responding, it's going to be Sean Miller, born in 71. He's anti-law enforcement. He's threatened suicide by cop on the past. Stateline.

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1: 603, I'm talking with her right now.
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3: 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Driveway, just so they confirm patient's on the
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Got a history of PCS with intent, burglar tools, theft first, stolen property, assault second, status report.

0: bigger 506 to 603. 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

0: approach 3484. On the right to eastbound 90 from Liberty Lake Road.
1: Eastbound 90, Liberty Lake. Confirm the last four on the plate.
0: 3484.
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1: Excellent.

anti law enforcement, 3-officer minimum. We have local history for assault, reckless driving, DUI, harassment, malicious mischief. I'll put a spurs in the call. Might be going to be a Trixie. Status 0. T3, anti law enforcement, 64. Uncooperative with law enforcement, uses blocks, means to get what she wants. Just in the call as well. She's provide her name.

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Spokane engine 8. 3104 East Augusta Avenue. Channel City primary. Assault.

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Road, female caller, says she locked herself in her bedroom. 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
3: 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An interpreter. 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

0: Go ahead.
1: If you're with the registered owner, Kurt Wishman, he's got some sheriff's districts. There's going to be DD related. Just to call and confirm.
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0: Dominic Estrada, Cerro Drivers, Novo. 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I have spurs if needed, Estrada, Cerro.
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0: 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It's got a serial plate.
1: Copy.
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0: 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We have local history for PCS, burglary, theft, Nevis Spurs, etc.
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1: Thanks.
0: Scorpion 766, 134.

medical issues, wasn't there trying to feed in medics, but also said Adele's family loves them, and by the time we get to him, it'd be too late. Apple Tree staff attempted to get a hold of him by knocking and calling, unsuccessful, and they're unable to enter the room without consent. PD's been advised of this call. The request to let us know if they're going to be needed, but they're not responding at this time, since there's no indications of violence or harm. I have an ambulance in case you need them. They have 129 responding.

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Copy 5-3, Discord. 9508 North Division. Room number 405 to assist fire on a medic's call. They're going to be attempting to make entry. Requesting standby. 508 North Division, 405.

before. I believe people are after him, wants to make sure when we talk to him and give information that we are on a private channel, and we have history of obstruction, PCS, trespass.

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Charlie Call, Spokane Engine, 8, 2901, East Baldwin Avenue, Channel City Primary, chest pain.

Spokane Squad 4, 177 South Division Street, Channel City Primary, diabetic.

0: Lee, Adam David, Adam Edward Lincoln. 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
1: He copies, we have another question. 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

0: Valley in Janae. A call from the patient, 67 male, complaining of chest pain and abnormal breathing. You have 134 Regal and Chaser. It'll be building 12, unit 152.
1: Okay.

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Also, with the speaker saying your victim knows exactly who did this, so maybe see if he can tell you a better story.

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They had some stabbing thing at Bridgeport. 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
1: Negative. Just a Hispanic or Indian male with, or correction, Native male with long hair.
0: Silence, please.
1: 6661.

0: 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He just got out of prison, going through a rough time. Still won't get his name or help with the cameras.
1: Yes, sir.

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1: Roar.
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1: Sounds good. 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
1: Not too sure. 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Just a hunch, though.
0: Copy.
2: Caller on the navigator.
3: It's over on the northeast corner of the parking lot. I lost sight of him behind the sign, and when I relocated, I didn't see him. And the only thing there is the navigator.
2: Perfect.

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1: Good.
0: Found a match on your tattoos. He's added to the call now. Chauncey Whitrent. He's a convicted felon. 4/13/79 is the date of birth.
1: And out of service. Negative. You know, somebody didn't have that information. I checked through our priors. I'm not seeing anything. I've attempted to call the person back and they're not answering.

hazards on. 43 male, reported he did some drugs and is now having some difficulty breathing. 127 at code, 19th group.

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1: Baker Fezzik.
0: Go ahead.
1: We're hearing some warrants confirmed. Thank you.

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me a welfare check for that apartment. Neighbor from Unit 1 was hearing yelling, shouting, screaming, crying from the location. 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

0: Can you create an info call and attach me? And I'll add this, this person to the call.
1: Got it about the person at the Adam and Eve?
0: Different person, but the one that's suspected.

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actually in the lobby on an earlier NVA having trouble ambulating. 8 Mark, 24 is no code by 19 Stone.

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1: Okay, firm. 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

0: 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Would you like us to call and confirm on the warrant?
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0: Castle Capitals, Walking Stables, Trends, and Woodlawn. To be two semi-trucks with oversized loads. Each one is carrying mobile homes. They are stuck and blocking the westbound lanes of Trent. The pilot cars are now parked sideways, blocking westbound, trying to direct traffic.
1: State of Pearl, straight that way from the north. Do we have any CDLs out yet?

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Also, County was UTL on that pedestrian. Can I also

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11 Facebook instantly. Eastbound at Argonne, Charles George Paul, 8439. 11 28 602.

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1: Engine 1, he is now with a 74-year-old male, phone hit his head, complained of neck pain with this. 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

Good advice for Reckless Driver, northbound 27 from Mount Brook 69. My SUV passed on the wheel, speeding 62.

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Alley Engines 7, 1911 South McDonald Road, Channel Valley Primary, seizure.

0: Engineers are still working on that water issue. 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
1: Where they want me.
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0: 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David, 4316, 6 Freep.
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0: 14, you were added on the Delta upgrade. 37-year-old female fell and hit her head, difficulty breathing. Station will be on the west side of the school near the intersection of Kiernan and Cincinnati. You have AMR 190, Francis and Ash.
1: 15.

Crystal, C-R-Y-S-T-A-L, no M, Mary. I got one locally. Just took second degree with no bond.

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1: Copy, Megan. Talk to evidence, so.
0: Are they there with you?

7 9 mile eastbound. It's a black Chevy truck. Seating, surfing, had small children in the front seat without boosters. 7 mile in Francis, 8 mile.

0: 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Location of that debris, please.
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0: Tom Unit and 326 will be at the scene. I'll check debris.
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1: 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And Michelle followed her and is still yelling at her. 401 East Magnesium number 80.
0: 442 in row. Think I'll be in row.

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1: 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We got the short.
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1: I'm turning at Broadway. There's a blocking, disabled blocking lane. Looked like 1 and 2 westbound, just west of Broadway.
0: 11 2 8 8 35.

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1: Clear your T-card, reportable, non-injury, and 181, and unit 1 was also hit by bulldog also. I'll have the driver of unit 1 on board, taking her to 604 East 2nd Avenue, starting miles 78092.
0: 38. He's not sure if he went inside, but that he intended to. I'm trying to get his information.

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1: Space 39.
3: 11 Space 11, I'm clear. I will go check on that disabled.
0: Parks 576, book in service.
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0: 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General sickness.
1: Booking out of the address ending is 78093. We can verify you said deer in the other road, Hamilton, eastbound.
0: Correct.
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0: Xerotic Semi, West 93, a dark blue Kenworth Semi tailgating in and out of traffic.
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1: 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I have been intoxicated and threatening suicide, has access to a folding knife with a 4-inch blade. 11104 East 34th.
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0: Venom Badger 1. 911 is online with an involved. They were able to confirm with all parties no injuries. Medics declined.
1: Okay.
0: But they are still blocking.

George 4. The husband's going to be Dwayne Short. He's an active DOC. He was convicted felon for DUI and possession of stolen property. PLL's revoked first with an ignition interlock. 3 locally, spurs if needed. 3 of assaults, lewd conduct, malicious mischief, and resisting arrest.

Truck 14, Valley Engine 9, 7302 East 12th Avenue, Channel Valley Primary, diabetic.

0: dispatch.
1: I just advised on scene, 3-car MVA, airbag deployment on 2 cars. Looks like everyone's out of the vehicles. 9 to 5 will be out investigating. We're going to need at least 2 tow trucks for the location.
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1: Go ahead.
2: Does he see on the board at the PD there? There's a Lucas Cook outside. Says that his last wallet was turned in.

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1: Go ahead.
0: 2255 South Palmer Lane, Village in the Willow, 76 House. Plaintiff and employee says there's a 20-year-old client, functions at a toddler level, that's assaulting staff. He's nonverbal, and they think that he needs to go to the hospital for mental issues. And South Palmer Lane.
1: Is there a VHU unit available to assist?

0: Grove erratic, North 291, 7 mile, a brown sedan with stickers on the back, lane travel.
1: Seven,
0: 771-927.

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1: Spoken engine 2, copy and sound hospice employee not on scene. They received the information from family who was on scene with the patient. 57-year-old male, fell and hit his head, bleeding from a head laceration. Give 253, black light mark.

CPV 2311 East Hoffman. A female called in on crime checks that her and her boyfriend broke up and used her fiancé to give her her items. She then put the phone on speaker so they could talk to the male, and he said that he was packing all of her stuff up and that she took a knife and then she hung up the phone. We've tried multiple callbacks with no answer. The history with the phone number returns at Brianna Briasova. There's DV history at this address. 2311 East Hoffman.

0: on a request for the Tacoma All Tires are up. 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
1: Code 4.

not be with a blocking vehicle. Mission just east of Green, westbound. David 19279 Henry.

0: by the liquid entrance to the casino. I was nailing already. Robert, first of Amanda, come and spell initials. Marv Rose, date of birth is 12/1/1986.
1: Two 16 Cherish District. Status 2 out of Kalispell Tribe for criminal trespass first with a 250 bond. Also status 2 out of Grant County for failure to appear on false reporting. Convicted felon for burglary, theft second. Just a center revoked third. There's burglary level. Trespassing from all Kalispell Tribal properties for life. Yeah, we confirm.
2: Interrupt.
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sorry. 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

0: 9, 3, 7. West Knox. She's saying that she's covered in blood.
1: Hold her.
0: There was mentions of a knife, and there was a male in the background. Brianna said that she was covered in blood as well.
1: Copy. Item 115-100.
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0: 会将人間の力に出たもんないね。
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0: Charlie units report of a suspicious person at 1020 East Montgomery Avenue. Saw an individual in a possible jacket that was picking stuff up out of the street, of cursing, yelling at cars that were passing by. So far, just the one caller, no one else calling in 958.
1: Query,

on a white Audi that appear to be arguing, using a wrench to hit the car, unknown assaults, but then stated that they did not kick wrench, just heard a loud thump. 172083.

0: Prince George's.
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1: Then in 506, Z, Nails, a white male in his 30s, possibly a gray t-shirt, blue jeans. No longer has a visual of the subjects. So she is unsure if they are sitting in the vehicle or went inside of a nearby residence, last saw them 6 minutes ago.
0: Where is this?

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1: I don't think I'm... I'm responding. An 8-year-old male has pain and swelling in his leg. Did have a recent knee injury. Get ready to a Charlie Collar with having some difficult breathing. Yes, that's Travis Corporate.
2: Maurice Ballard, 10-07.

0: 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She is Phil.
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1: 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Good. Charles Lincoln Lincoln, 7679. Is that a female walking outside?
0: Also a female who had a fall and no injuries. We'll be near the south checkout, register 13. 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
0: Couldn't change the location of 17303, and apparently the male and female bumped off eastbound on 3rd.
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2: 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This is a 75 male that fell due to dizziness. He's unable to ambulate. 294 is responding, no code from Sacred Heart.

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1: 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I'll be good for it.
0: If you're... Send you four from Sacred Heart. One, 804 South Carmela, Maine. 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
2: With it.

It's going to be GF, as in George Frank, the 9mm serial is George Frank 9-220-4665. Copy, thank you.

0: to Adam 530. Adam 530. Hi, this is 605 to 530. Are you able to head down here to my call location?
1: We're currently in the process of loading up this patient and sending by. So that probably won't be available for the next 5 minutes.
0: Okay, just whenever you can.
1: Yeah, I'll let you know.

0: 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Can you run a plate? Excuse me, Charles Robert Nora 3990.
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0: 3 to 5 floors, and they were white, crisp, or specific standard plates. It's got kind of a darker tint in the back. She's confident that was the first one.
1: Copy. I didn't loop to the south, and I didn't see anything, but I'll check in.
0: Have it. It's abandoned 30th and Ottawa.
1: Your target vehicle?
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0: It's a change.

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2: 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I have an iPad, but none of the camera type equipment in the van. What car are you talking about? A place match? I thought those were different place. I mean, the overall description matches, and Robert gets the boy. 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

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He didn't list what it was, but he did send it in the garage.

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0: 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Fucking medic. Advising they are thirsty. 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
1: 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I'm seeing the notes were canceled for 551 East Hawthorne.
0: Engine 18, that's affirmative. 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
1: Great, from the end of the year last year for a reckless driver call at Westwood. 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

63, talking from an ATS employee on scene, requesting a welfare check for a 63-year-old male not answering the door with a bad odor coming from the location. Patient has a history of falls, was previously hospitalized for not caring for himself and left the hospital AMA.

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0: 9 en route Loon Lake. Correction, en route from Loon Lake to Spokane, male driver is possibly suicidal, armed with a knife.
1: 11-6.

0: Is he still arguing with another individual there? Was attempting to try to detain the subject and not let them leave? And about how this was a single issue, he just continued to argue, would not leave the other subject or allow them to leave the building. We don't have much further information. Is she in the library?
1: 113 Howard Booth.

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Route 66 going on.

0: 58 Southland corner of the intersection. 60-year-old male had a previous fracture. The hardware is now dislodged and is sticking out of the patient. New number 104, correction, 294, unknown sir.
1: Eight Foles, registered to George and Ann Camden out of Edwell. Correction on that, it was sold to Christy McCoy at 1226 South Crane.

I'm going to abandon sticker for it.

0: 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But his attorney's downstairs, not exactly being cooperative.
1: I'll try to find that door.

0: 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She disconnected the line. We're on a phone. Second advice.
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0: 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Born in 2015, walked out of Garfield Elementary. He's headed southbound on foot. There is a teacher following him. They said he's in mental distress. He's getting more escalated. Doesn't sound like anything physical at this time. Continuing to walk southbound. They're currently Nora and Normandy.
1: Which one are you coming? 55 now. 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
0: We have a lot of history with Owen, so we can call his mom.
1: Yes, please. I'm not sure if she can respond to the location, too.

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0: 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I'll finish.
1: We got a phone number for somebody at that location.
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0: 21-year-old male, mental health issues, history of same. Car does not think he'll be combative, does not have a weapon, you know, 111.
1: All right, copy.

0: What did you put the student's name in the call?
1: It's already in there.
0: 220, do you have the phone number of the staff member that was following the kid?
2: The complainant never provided it to us. We can call her for it.
0: If we can get a big location, I'm going to Norman, I don't see anybody.

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0: or correction, on self-spotted road.
1: Rob, he's on a, left. Below 2,000 fever, and you have 113 unknown start.
2: Nora 89. I don't. Yeah. Or as a female 18.
0: But she would be available for contact there if needed.
1: Copy.
3: Dispatch, engine 2, did I miss the update?
1: Affirmative, it's 3, a 7-year-old female, low 2,000, and you'll have AMR 113 all of you fine.

0: dispatch engine 2. Is this note about believing someone has a receiver in their head that transmits voices to them part of our note, or should we disregard?
1: Negative. That is the note, the following note, according to disregard. Likely intrusion on call.

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0: we have any information leading towards that?
1: I can try checking with the school again. 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

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A black sport bike, high rate, in and out of traffic, unsafe passing. Rider is wearing gray sweatpants.

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0: Tiger 134. Interpreter 3, vehicle, unknown injury, accident, it's under 03 East Providence. 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
1: Same address we just came from at the same time. Is there something going on with the system I'm not aware of?
0: Engineer, that's affirmative. 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You have left equipment at the scene. AMR is requesting you return.

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0: I was wondering if they were canceled since you left the station. 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

0: Central, Sudbury 3 and North 395 London Air Bridge. Male subject, they're in a red and gray plaid shirt, sitting on the edge.
1: It's for safety disregard, all star, that's the stop.
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0: like a quality.
1: Maker 221 to 228. I had another ping from that detective. Check 2nd and Division just to the east. GPS coordinates. Negative. They were east of Stingham.
2: Well, it's currently wedged between the bed and the wall. AMR 117 is from Barker and Alki.

Mexico Striver in the area 57 is in Regal for a white Chevy Silverado. Dealing with the complainant. Pass on the shoulder, 12 my way.

0: 7.
1: Sorry, 607. I think I just passed our guy. He's a little more northbound than the call location. Seems to be off the bridge on a bike on the right side of the barrier.
0: I'm showing you at 397 hatch. Is that correct? Yeah, wait.

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Spokane Truck 13, Truck 2, 914 West Carlisle Avenue, Channel City Primary, Chest Pain.

0: 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He's northbound riding the bicycle.
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0: Negative, they have no units assigned to the call at this time.

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2: Yeah, you can cancel.
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1: Copy, thank you.

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0: 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Engine 46. 341 32 North Newport Highway. 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

0: 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Driver Charles Victor Robert 988 Negro Town Green permission at 42.
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1: 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North Bend, so we're at the overpass now.
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0: 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You need 180.

0: 46. Yeah, just verifying the caller's address. Is this going to be in the mobile home park off Newport Highway?
1: Mobile home park. I'll try to see where the GPS is.
2: Westbound Pines off ramp with Illinois trailer 549-525, Samsung.
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4: 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East 90, just east of the 272 off of California at Fort Tom Young, 896.
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0: paralysis, psychosis. Hadn't slept in several days, not eating, even eating. Alexander or Alex Johnson, born in 85, white male, 5'11", thin build. Got a beard, black shirt that says Hurley on it. Possibly on foot, 10 Saturday, 24 North Colton, highly agitated. Holy man, day 633 North Lindgren, 1252.
1: Tom 618.
2: The second reg I gave you is for disabled. They're working on a tow to insurance. Quite a bit of a language barrier, but I think they understand they're in a tow zone. Good.
1: Tom 618, 1252. Go ahead.
3: Yeah, the entrance to this driveway is going to be on the south end of the River Terrace Mobile Home Park.
1: Yep, we found it. We'll be there momentarily.

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2: Yeah, Stelling, Alaska, George, Ida, Lincoln, Lincoln, Union, Mary, first Ricardo, that's Robert, Ida, Charles, Adam, Robert, David, Ocean, middle E for Eugene. He's a 1980, 1102.
1: 12, 936, 1254.

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1: They're married, but he has his own place. If you could call him and just see if he can come over and help with this.
0: How do you

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0: Valiant 6 copies. If you could bring in your stair chair on your arrival, please.
1: A couple phone numbers for him and the wife at the location. No answer at either. I'm not sure if she would be home or not. 2424 North Cincinnati.
3: David 19038 Henry.
1: The voicemail for the husband's number and the mailbox is full.
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0: This is Bass 40 up north. Yeah, go ahead and cancel that response to Brentwood Elementary. They're doing a fire drill right now.
1: Affirmative, we've canceled the response while being informed of the drill.
0: Copy that, thanks.

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1: Tommy, it's going to be Black Freight. We're good on scene with you as we have. We just need a George unit.
0: George 4 should be on scene as well.

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1: This last copy is in the 2 to cancel, valleys in 7 handle.

402 West Bright. Okay, this is a downtown investor, so there's an elephant and I got a tree. He's employee, about 5'7", thin bills, gray hat, black hoodie. Been in the area for about 10 minutes, has a 3-inch blade on the knife, throwing it at a tree, 400 West Bright, 1380.

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1: Last name Charles, Union Mary, Mary Ida, Nora Sam. First name Jordan. Initial A for Adam, 12-14-03.
0: Listed as the registered owner, status 0, DUL is clear.
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1: Negative, no BHU this week at all.
0: Books as well, don't they?
1: Others are called BRU. Do you want me to see if they have any?
0: Sure.

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1: I think just come to Cincinnati and Jackson, and I can talk to him.
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0: Well, here's a rabbit hunting.
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0: took in Squad 4. This has been upgraded to adult until we've added engine 4. 61-year-old female requesting detox, not alert. Patient will be outside wearing a pink sweatshirt, blue pants. Skills 114, I'm 90 in German. Engine 4, you were added on the ALS officer aid. 61-year-old female requesting detox, not alert. Patient will be outside wearing a pink sweatshirt, blue pants. Skills 114, I'm 90 in German.
1: Before.

0: 8, 9, 4.
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1: Can you look up a name? 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
0: Go ahead.
1: Last is Henry Ocean. Nora Ocean Lincoln David. First is either Alex or Alexandra. I believe she's in her late 30s, early 40s.

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1: Give her a call. We're trying to track down her son. He was at Trentwood earlier, but we don't know where he is now. He left with a parent or something like that.

0: contact?
1: It's Maverick, Mary, last is Ocean Number 3, Network, Robert, Tom. I believe he let his dad pick him up. I think his name's Matt.
0: Coming.
1: Mark, I was wondering if you could talk to Maverick.

WI, Southbound from Asha Wellesley, approaching Northwest Boulevard now on a black Highlander, Boy Sam Robert 1427 on a 2011 Toyota Highlander.

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0: van on fire in the intersection. Unknown occupied. Caller reported plane from under the hood. Talking from a teacher at the nearby elementary school.
1: Report.
0: Able to confirm that the vehicle is unoccupied.
1: Report.
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1: 10-8-7, the male's in custody. Female's coming up.
0: Rolling question. Copy both.

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firearm, inactive DOC, driver suspended, intimidation with a weapon, PCS. He doesn't have a safety pin that he's flexible enough to be able to move his cuffs to the front.

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1: 223 is Indiana Salvation Army for a disorderly in the middle of the parking lot yelling and swearing at staff. White male, 40s, brown hair with a Hawaiian shirt and dark pants. 222 East Indiana.
0: 226 copy. 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

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Yeah, were you able to make contact with the caller? See if they're still on scene, we're in the area. I'm not yet.

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0: 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We'll be out to check for injuries. 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
1: I'll be out with two, Regal and Wabash.
2: Okay, no.

0: left northwest, I think.
1: From Sharpton, Hamilton. Are you copy?
2: Two 43, just flat.

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0: Flat bill hat, gray t-shirt.
1: Copy.

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0: malfeasance that occurred downtown?
1: 266, we'll see.
0: Copy. 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
1: He tried to flag us down, but we weren't dealing with the other thing. 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He's not in the parking lot anymore.

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To a red Dodge Nitro Charles Robert Adam 4165 and set off northbound on Division.

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0: Spoke on Medic 18, Engine 18, 53-year-old male, overdosed on fentanyl. They're in the trailer on the property. AMR-109 from Francis and Mather.
1: Medic 18, copy.
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Her first is Alicia. I think it's Adam, Lincoln, Ida, Charles, Ida, Adam. She should be like a 14 to 16 year old female.

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2: Challenger 5.
1: How can you get the letter in closing that call?
2: I'm using disregard, the valley ladder 10 is going to be closer, and this is not an in-progress situation.

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1: I guess both questions.
0: It's the stab wound is to the abdomen, and the nurse did not know where this took place.
1: Copy. I'm going to go to his last known address.

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1: Valley 21 copies.
2: Awesome.
1: Go ahead.
2: Is there an Adam or Baker 520 up here?
1: Baker 520, go ahead.
2: Hey, man, could you meet me at City Hall if you're free?

0: 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Charles John X-ray, 9676.
1: Okay, 142.

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1: Update location.

0: actual employee that works for the Claire House phone number or the company may know the manager's name and phone number.
1: Is the comp still following the suspect at the theft at Costco?
2: The manager was following them.
1: Do you have any? Actually, I do. I will call her and ask.

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1: Go ahead.
0: Can you confirm that the address we have is 14721 East Rockwell Avenue?
1: Yes, sir.
0: The wife at that location, and she said she saw the incident and that his story is consistent.
1: Copy.

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1: CD is on scene. We'll be clearing here.
0: CD on scene. Engine 4 will be clearing.
2: Letter assistant. Can you try to confirm what's the name of that?

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1: Sending you a photo of the suspect.

Go ahead. Suspect is going to be a white male wearing a white Sox cap, gray t-shirt, looks like blue shorts, with tattoos on his right arm. It's a black white Sox hat,

0: 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Japan engine 11. 1427 East 15th Avenue, Channel City Primary.
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2: Dedicating.

0: 3227 with Charlie 251 and L282. It's going to be a person with a weapon close to the fountain in Riverfront Park. We have Wyatt on the transfer states that a suspect pulled out a Colt 45 and pointed it at his homeboy. Suspect's a black male wearing all brown with khakis and has a leopard print Duran. Taz now has the gun. Taz is a friend of the first male. He's a white male, hoodie, jeans, with a purple backpack. Search for Riverfront Park near the fountain.
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2: 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I'm not seeing anybody flagging me over. I'm not seeing anybody matching that description of it.
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0: Randall's driving southbound, marking at Francis. I'll put a stop on his car if Kenneth 7 wants to go see if we got anything.
2: Will do. I'll be on scene in like 1 minute.

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1: Can you divert for a DV with a weapon? Result that her facial bleeding, fire's going to stage, said he has a knife that wasn't used in the assault. Said it'd be too dust spotted.
0: Copy. Do we have anyone that can go with me?
2: Someone's looking, it's been clear to the right shoulder, clear.
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0: Idaho King, Adam, Robert, Nora, 3 Union, I'll be at Stevens and D Street.
1: From Stevens and B Boy.
0: B David.
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1: 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I don't aggressive.
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0: is Ellen for burglary and maliciousness shift. You will revoke third urgency day.
1: Charles Victor Robert 2030 on a chameleon colored Tesla. Be Celia Charles Street and Margaret.
2: See you, Margaret.

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He's by the cranky right in front of Costco, trying to turn around to see if I can contact him.

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1: Jerry, confirming you're with Steve.
0: We're at booking holes and walls. No one's leaving us down or anything.
2: And Hallett.

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0: Oi.
1: Teenager. Apparently, she's been having a DV ongoing over the last few days with her family, during a road trip. But I thought that was texting family that she was wanting to kill herself. We spoke with her and confirmed that she could be at the park for contact. She was wanting to be spoken to by law enforcement, but would not be cooperative with fire. 9 months old,

short report? A vehicle NBA involving a white Chrysler Pacifica and a silver Chevy pickup. 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Callers pointing any golfer or children who are involved.

0: my white Ford Fiesta. 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

0: Google Maps doesn't show the house there. It's pretty new. The house will be in the front, and then there'll be two sheds to the north, and then a single wide will be just to the south of those two sheds behind the house.
1: So I can see the Honda Pilot and then the property. It's a little hard to tell what building it's what, but I definitely go with you for relief.
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0: that's like charcoal gray, super dark.
1: Copy. I got eyes on that as well then, and the south side of the residence.
0: Copy. Just for Spokane, there's quite a few scale buildings, and then the field to the west of it is pretty long. So we can see the we have containment on the buildings and keep eyes on that, but I don't know about that field and stuff.
2: Copy.
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0: 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All tires are.

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0: address on Mabel that would give you a view of the back of this property. I think that 7116 spotted will be your best bet. Go with 8. Go ahead.
1: Looks like the house taken along the top of the I'm not sure if that's your subject or if you're
0: 855, you are covered by the wind.

0: tan male, about 5'8", 250 pounds, with a blue t-shirt. Does that sound right?
1: Yeah, she says he has a blue t-shirt on. She says that he's kind of smaller, probably not 250.
2: 8-4-3-8-5-5. I think she will photo up the guy on his DOL if that was not him.
0: Okay, yeah. He's big. He's like 250 pounds, so. And he's in the main house, which is on the east side.
1: She says he's about 5'6", and about 180.

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0: Someone caller will wait on the bridge to help direct, wearing a spotted sweater, white jeans, white shoes. Then 2-3309 North Valley Road, Channel Valley Primary, unknown problem.

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1: Ensign 3, go ahead. 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
3: So that she didn't call 911 to make a report from this, but she doesn't work for it.

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Caesar.

0: father with a male who's detained, advising that he just swallowed a bunch of fentanyl. CSAMR 118, Francis and Ash, Soviet Division and Lions.
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0: Brains, the clerk, British Columbia, NORA X-ray 099, John.
1: 322, 1625.

0: I'm living 1308 North River Road. I'm told by a Peter Sexton Rose and is following her around the hallway. The complainant's not wanting to press charges but is requesting assistance with de-escalation. 1308 North Burglar.
1: Vehicle versus bike. I'll let you know injuries.
0: Seven, 16, 27.

0: can call for me tomorrow, 81-year-old Camille, general weakness and low L2, you have 121.
1: Yeah, I'll take one more.
0: Copy.
2: I'm showing him as a 91-year-old white male, 5'8", 125. For his history,

one of the suspects, a lighter Hispanic male, dark hair, wearing a black T-shirt and jeans, in the area division in Sprague. It's currently 1629.

0: North 2, Jim Hill Road, a silver Nissan Frontier, lane travel, last seen turning westbound onto Chatteroy Road.
1: 12, 7-4.

0: Yeah, I found her phone completely smashed up over here, so I'm going to swing back by them for a few minutes, and then I'll be over to take them into custody.
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0: for a juvenile female who was assaulted by other juvenile females. They have all separated. The assailants have left the area. This occurred about 30 minutes ago. It's 257 North and Maple.
1: Squad 4.

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2: Okay.
1: And I'm showing you on scene. This will be for a 47-year-old male. Difficulty speaking, not alert. You have 123 with you. Francis and Ash. For a unknown age female, rising to birth, still being behind this location in a tent. He's looking for an individual waving you down. He'll be wearing a gray shirt.

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1: 534 East Dalton for a welfare check.
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